I'm overzealous. When I'm down, I get real down. When I'm high, I don't come down. 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I can love you just like that, and I can leave you just as fast.

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That felt vacant. I've never changed any day in your presence. And it's okay, despite the pain. Got my face up, it's gonna be a while.

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I look so good, you look so good, maybe we should all leak it together. F*** it. You only live once, let the people see!

0: 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And I was like, I told you before, I was sitting there, I was like, what's like some mafia shit? And I was like,
1: Louie.
0: I was like, this is worse. And then, like, when I, right after I did that, I was like, there's so many niggas named Louie. Bro, right after that, I was like, okay, fuck.